0: Release details on who it will work with, but opportunity still isn't in the driving seat.
1: They've still got a way to go to climb the big mountain that is the 5% threshold in order to be in Parliament at all. Very few parties have made that threshold.
0: A new Taxpayers Union report finds councils are sitting on more than $1 billion worth of art. It shows various arms of local government own more than 71,000 art pieces, with only about a third on public display. The council-owned Auckland Art Gallery has the most valuable collection, worth more than $500 million. Dunedin comes in next, with art valued at $200 million. Rotorua Mayor Tanya Tapsell says some items are stored by councils for others. That's news. In sport, swimmers have continued to boost New Zealand's medal haul at the Glasgow Commonwealth Games. Lewis Clairbert has won the 200 metres butterfly after being second to last at the halfway mark. Clairbert's described the effort to pip Australian Harrison Turner.
2: I felt like I could run through a brick wall at the end of that race. I just couldn't believe that I was gaining on Harry there. And I just knew that he was the benchmark, and if I was next to him or in front of him leading into that last 50, then I was going to be in the hunt.
0: New Zealand's 10th on the medal table with a gold, 4 silver and 3 bronze. Former All Blacks lock Ian Jones insists unity must be prioritised if the 2026 side is to emulate their 1996 predecessors by winning a rugby test series in South Africa. That's sport. I'm Malcolm Dorr.

Aotearoa FM, you're here with Toby. Kia ora, welcome along. Happy Tuesday. Hopefully you're doing well, enjoying yourselves and keeping warm as well. Weather report is a nice looking day overall. I'll grant you it's fine, but with areas of morning frost and northerlies developing in the morning as well. So it looks a lot warmer than it is. And as someone who was outside earlier, I can attest to that. Hey, it's a bit cold, but we're getting to the peak temperature as well. It's currently 12 degrees, and we can go all the way up to the soaring heights of 13. It's technically double digits. You can almost feel the warmth. It is what it is. It's winter. You rug up warm. Put on a big coat. Put a scarf on. You'll be fine. I sound like my father now. Hope you're doing well. It's just me at the moment, unfortunately. T is feeling a bit maui-wee. T, we are wishing you all the very best. And hopefully you feel better soon. So don't worry, I shall carry the torch. Or more in this case, because it's a Tuesday, I shall carry the tie. For it is Tie Tuesday, as we go all business and corpo-like, and we will soldier on. Got some great wires coming up for you. On top of that as well, we are going to be talking about WRAC's toddler time happening over at Wellington Regional Aquatic Centre. Obviously a great way of getting the little ones out and about, get them into the water, get them swimming, and luckily because it's an indoor pool, they're not going to freeze. So, should be a nice little time, get them out and about. Yeah, should be fun. We've got more information on that coming up soon. On top of that as well, there is a new competition that we can vote in that is happening at the moment, because the nominees for Bird of the Year 2026 are now out. We can vote on what we as Aotearoa residents think is the greatest bird of this year. We'll tell you about the candidates coming up soon. You're here with Toby, Aotearoa FM.

0: Lionel Richie on Ati Oto. If you're here with Toby, keep listening. We're going to be talking about the Wellington Regional Aquatic Centre's toddler time. So if you want to take the Nohi Nohi out to get a little bit of time in the water, in an indoor warmed pool, and just have a wonderful morning out this Thursday. We've got more information on that coming up soon on Ati Oto.
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4: Not,

To a here and hoardy shore and arty old toy film, you're here with Toby. It's time to talk about the Wellington Regional Aquatic Centre's Toddler Time. If you want to take your nohi nohi out to get some fun, loving opportunities to enjoy special moments with your little ones, then their toddler pool opens at 9 a.m. for early risers this Thursday. Get ready to splash and play. You can come along for bubbles, music, toys, and plenty of water fun. Entry is free for adult supervisors who are 16 and over, accompanying children under 5. For safety, of course, children must be always stay within arm's reach of the supervising adult, of course. And it's a great way of, obviously, with some of the cold weather, get them into a warm heated pool and let them explore in the water and have some fun and have a bit of joy in the Thursday with the bubbles, the music, the fun. It's a great time. You don't just have to wait, obviously, and have a little bit of fun and joy there. So, happening this Thursday, Wellington Regional Aquatic Centre. Take your nohi nohi over. It's over at 63 Kilburnie Crescent, Wellington, New Zealand. In case you were wondering. I don't know why I keep reading out the full address, but there you go. In case you're wondering what region it's in. But that is the Wellington Regional Aquatic Centre's Toddler Time this Thursday from 9 a.m. to 12. Just pop on in, take them out, and have some fun over in the pool. You're here with Toby, Aotearoa Tauifin.

I want to know by Joe and Arthur or anything you hear with Toby. Keep listening. We're going to be talking about what is going to be potentially the most important election this year. Of course, that's for Bird of the Year, being run by Forrest and Bird. We'll give you more information about that later in the show. Keep listening. Here with Toby on Arthur or FM.

Aotearoa Tauhi FM is reminding you to get elected to enrol in the 2026 elections. Voting closes in just over a week on the 6th of August. Whether you're voting in the Māori role or the general role, your vote matters. So make sure you're enrolled to vote in this year's election. Go to vote.nz for more information. You're here with Toby. Now, obviously, when it comes to elections, there is a big one coming up. This is an election where we're deciding who is going to be running things, who is going to be head honcho going forth. We've got a whole different range of parties available that you can vote on, with a bunch of candidates representing those parties, and your vote matters in that, and it's happening later this year. No, not that one, the other one. We're talking about the Forest and Bird of the Year, been happening for years now, and they have not announced the final candidates yet, but they have revealed a few of the details, so I thought we'd go through them. They're running the votes in September, so we've got just over a month and a bit to plan the strategies, plan maybe what the future candidates will be and what we're interested in. They're planning on 70 candidates this year, so quite a few to choose from. What they're doing this year as well is that actually, a little bit like these human elections that we have, those birds are representing a party. There are going to be six different bird parties standing in for 2026. So you've got options are the seabirds and the treebirds, the ocean goers versus the forest chorus, the shorebirds and the floorbirds, with the water block versus the flightless battlers, the shybirds and the highbirds, the quiet caucus versus the high living. You've got birds representing parties here, people, with 70 candidates in total representing those six parties. Voting is completely free, done on the Forest and Bird website. The voting hasn't opened yet. It will open kicking off on the 4th of September, closing on the 20th of September as well. And it's a great way of drumming up hype as well and getting the public involved, getting them to vote on what their favourite bird is for that year. It has been an awesome campaign to watch happen over the last few years as well. So very exciting indeed. We've had a whole bunch of winners happening. It's been happening for over two decades now. Last year was the 20th anniversary.

The Australasian crested grebe. Although I'm okay with it because also John was pretty funny. And also I like saying the word grebe. It's a good word. But this year there'll be no meddling from external forces. There will be no political corruption as this will be a firm, solid election with six parties, with 70 candidates vying it out. And we will have an election because democracy matters when it comes to birds, I tell you. So there you go. If you want more information, keep an eye out. Definitely late August. They should hopefully have the candidates out by then. And of course, voting starts on September 4th, rain until September 20th for Bird of the Year 2026. We'll be excited to give you updates on that as it keeps on going. So keep an ear out for that. That's Bird of the Year. You're here with Toby, Arthi Awatoi.

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0: This is Atiawatoa News. In this update, the public has more waiting to do before more details of the inquiry into the disappearance of Tom Phillips' children are made public. Attorney General Chris Bishop says they've extended the final report deadline a month to give additional time to clarify an issue. He received the report last week on how government agencies interacted with Phillips and the children before their disappearance up to when they were found. Bishop says he'll present the final report to Parliament as soon as practicable and will consider what may need to be redacted. The Prime Minister is not discussing Russian media reports a citizen's been caught spying for New Zealand. The news agencies report Russia's detained a 55-year-old man accused of spying for the NZSIS. Its security service is looking into a charge of high treason. Chris Luxon today directed questions elsewhere.
1: I've seen the reports. I'm aware of the situation. I don't comment on security intelligence matters. That's consistent with what other prime ministers have done in previous governments.
0: The NZSIS has been contacted for comment. The nurses organisation says Health NZ must address a damning report on Wellington Hospital's ED. In 2023, a 55-year-old man had a heart attack there after waiting for 5 hours, having arrived with burning chest pain. Tobias McIntosh reports.
2: The Health and Disability Commissioner has now ruled Health New Zealand didn't provide the man an appropriate standard of care and was down to 10 nurses that shift. The nurses' organisation warns the situation's worsening, with the department now operating at 240%. It says Health NZ must reassure Wellingtonians it's adopting the appropriate recommendations.
0: Opportunities leader agrees the party's best place could be sitting on the crossbenches. Chris Luxon has ruled out working with the party, saying he won't go into business with those who want to increase tax. Leader Kule Wong says how many votes Opportunities gets will determine its leverage with the government of the day. That's news. In sport, he already has 3 individual medals in the bag at the Glasgow Commonwealth Games, but a relay bronze holds a special place for Erica Fairweather. The freestyle star was the lead swimmer as New Zealand earned bronze in the women's 4x200m final on Sky Sport.
3: So proud. You know, I said last on the night before, I realised like the best part of swimming. So to be able to get on the podium tonight with these girls is great.
0: Australian Rugby League head honcho Peter Valandis believes the NRL's next big broadcast deal will be clinched by a streaming service. The NRL has landed a record 7-year multi-billion dollar deal with its existing broadcasters after doubling audience numbers in 5 years to make the game more valuable. That is sport. I'm Raylene Ramsey.
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4: Shefu is one of the most influential and significant artists of our generation. A storyteller, trailblazer, and cultural icon, he has spent decades shaping the sound of a generation. His defining album, Navigator, was released in 2001, achieved multi-platinum status, and debuted at number one. 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An evening with Shefu and the Crates, with special guests Aradna, Betty Ann, and King Kapisi. Don't miss this fully reserved and seated concert presented in two halves. 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
1: Ko inei, ko ngā rangwana kōrero o te wā.
2: In this update, Russia's ambassador to New Zealand's confirmed a Russian citizen's under investigation, accused of spying on behalf of New Zealand. Russian media's reporting the 55-year-old man was arrested in the country's far east and found with wads of US currency. Those reports have been confirmed by Stanislav Kranz, who says the man's being investigated for high treason. He says the man's believed to have passed on information to the NZSIS that could have been used against the security of Russia. One district is crediting its proactive program for its top water ranking. A Water Services Authority report finds Grey District, the Far North, Queenstown, Ashburton and Clutha councils are the worst for leakages. Hauraki District Council has the fewest leaks. Mayor Toby Adams says the district has invested heavily in ensuring local dairy farms have reliable access to water.
3: We want to make sure that we get it right. So they need that good constant supply of water, so we've got to do everything we can to make sure there's no disruptions and that we've got enough to go around.
2: Former National MP Chris Finlayson's defending, releasing a text from Stuart Nash that ended his political comeback. Nash resigned as an NZ First candidate last week over his message, calling his Napier opposition lazy when she'd taken leave to have a baby. Finlayson revealed it on his Cross Party Lines podcast. He now says he hadn't spoken to Nash for years before the text, and it wasn't labelled as off the record.
4: Was this a situation where the communication was private? And the answer is no.
2: A warning, Mount Maunganui is still on the move after last week's wild weather brought movement above the slip site where six people died in January. Tauranga City Council says they've recorded six more slips since last weekend, including above the beachside holiday park. Geotechnical specialists say there's a high slip risk. That's news. In sport, Australian Rugby League Commission Chair Peter Valandis is more than happy to see the Warriors stick it to Australian NRL teams. In the past, the Warriors had seemed to battle administrators and match officials to be treated equally on and off the field. But Valandis says there are no obstacles under his watch.
5: They've really worked hard to be where they're at. What they did during COVID in Australia, we'll never forget, and the loyalty they showed and the courage they showed. Sometimes karma happens and you get rewarded, and we just hope karma happens with the Warriors and they do get rewarded.
2: Brian Fox has returned the favour to the All Blacks. The newly crowned Open champion has visited them in Auckland. He says he got to drink out of the Bledisloe Cup after the All Blacks' victory at Eden Park last year. So this time he brought along the claret jug. This

Magic with Rude on Aotearoa Tour. If you're here with Toby, kia ora, welcome along. Hope you're doing well, enjoying your Tuesday for the 28th. Enjoying the day so far, enjoying some of the warmth we're finally getting in the room. Ah! It's almost balmy. It's going to get cold again, though, so do remember to close out those windows once you've got the airflow through. Get some warm layers ready. Don't put them on yet. Hold. Wait for the cold front. It's on its way, though. Have your puffer jackets on the ready. Have them holstered. But it's nice for the moment. It's nice weather and we're enjoying it, absolutely. Cool stuff going around the region at the moment. I saw a cool headline about hunters who have donated 700 meals worth of venison to Wellington Food Banks. Ooh, we live in class around here. Absolutely. Cool stuff there with a group of hunters donating 100 kilos of venison to Wellington Food Banks. Enough for what they estimate to be 700 meals. It was from the Wellington Deerstalkers Association. Donated the deer as part of Game Changer, a charity drive run by the Wild Game Recovery Trust. That's very cool indeed, and definitely a nice little change in flavour there for donations, and that will definitely go a long way as well for supporting the whānau with some nice delicious kai on top of that as well. Just here with Toby at the moment, Tedeho feeling a bit maui, which is absolutely a shame. T, if you're listening, wishing you all the very best. Hopefully you do feel better soon. I shall hold down the fort with tie in hand. Well, not in hand, wearing tie, because of course it is Tie Tuesday. In case you, those of you don't know, it's a weird unofficial tradition that T and I have brought up on Tuesdays where we dress up all corpo, going big in the big office world, making our way on the show, just circling back, having some of that synergy, as you say, you know, bringing in some of those very informative vibes as we do. But we've got some great corridor for you as well. We've got some Waiata coming up, and the corridor is going to be good as well, talking about Lego Tākina, Lego Star Wars, the exhibition happening at Tākina. Just because it's not the school holidays anymore doesn't mean you can't still go and enjoy it, either with the tamariki or with yourself, of course. We'll give you more information about that later in the show, and we've got some more corridor coming up as well. You're here with Toby, Aotearoa Tour FM.

Lady Six on RTO Tory Funeral here with Toby on NRYTI. Fiaka there. We've got Amber Holly, Madonna, and also Roxy Music. Keep listening on RTO Tory Funeral.

0: Pati Oto FM, Roxy Music that you're here with Toby. Keep listening. We're going to be talking about LEGO Star Wars, the exhibition happening at Takina. It is going to be open for a little while longer and you should go check it out. We'll tell you more about the event coming up soon on Pati Oto FM.
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1: 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Se falo mo mor kingo e mo mi oila son fu.
2: 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E maua fa matalanga atoa, i le acc.co.nz.
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Morty Shaw and Arty Awatoi from you here with Toby. Obviously, we've been talking about it for a little while and we're going to keep talking about it because I'm always excited about it. It is Lego Star Wars, the exhibition happening at Takina. It started back in earlier in the month as well, but what is awesome is that it is running until mid to late October, and you should definitely go to it. It is for all the tamariki and all of us adults who still want to be tamariki, because Lego fans and Star Wars enthusiasts will experience the Force like never before, with iconic characters and scenes brought to life in stunning Lego brick detail. Step into a world of epic battles, gargantuan spaceships, and breathtaking landscapes from a galaxy far, far away, all made from Lego. It's using over 8 million Lego bricks and taking more than 25,000 hours to complete. 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You're here with Toby, after your thought review.

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You're here with Toby. Keep listening. We're going to be talking about how one nanny's journey to learning Te Reo Māori has completely transformed her view on Aotearoa and the community involved in that. It's a touching story, and we'll tell you more about that very soon on Aotearoa Toy FM.

Libyenka with Ja on Aotearoa FM. You're here with Toby. It was really such a touching story I saw the other day about the nanny in her 70s, the Pākehā nanny who is learning te reo Māori, and it's completely changed her view on Aotearoa and just kind of giving her a new sense of perspective on the community as well. And it's really touching. Her name is Gail Finlayson-Davis, originally from Dargaville, and finally got round to, she'd been trying to for decades, but got round to actually taking classes and learning te reo Māori. She's a grandmother of six, a great-grandmother of two in her 70s, and she actually became a symbol of this year's Matariki celebrations as she was seen speaking through tears at the National Hautapu ceremony as well, which was just really nice to hear. She had a very emotional kōrero, as described, in which she was learning te reo Māori as part of her hope for a better future for our country. And it resonated with a lot of the people there and a lot of people reading through the story as well. She learning te reo Māori was something that she had tried to embrace decades earlier, but life got in the way, unfortunately, for her. And she said that she's glad she's finally done it. And if I can do it in my 70s, anyone can, she says. It's a really touching thing to read about as well, where she's been able to view both the country, the community, and even individual people as well in quite a new light, having learned about not just te reo Māori, but te reo Māori values on top of that as well. A quote from her when learning about it has said, she said, "It's been really hard. I'm not a natural linguist and I will never be fluent, but I've learned such a lot, such a tremendous amount, as any person very interested in language, written language and meaning. I love the whakatauke and the waiata and the significance for different iwi, so it is not something important for me as a Pākehā that I would not have had otherwise." And she's been very appreciative of learning about kind of her place in the world and also understanding the importance of different values and other cultures and understanding the importance of language and some of the words that are used in it as well. And it's weird because I've got a personal anecdote for this because I'm still really early in my te reo journey. In case it isn't obvious already, I'm definitely not fluent, and I've been trying for years whilst working here at Aotearoa FM. I've definitely been a bit of an outsider when I first joined and just having minimal knowledge of it, but I suppose an eagerness to learn, and it's not been the quickest journey, I will admit, and I'm still trying. Hopefully I will get to a level of fluency soon, that would be awesome, but it's an ongoing process, and it has definitely, even the, I've been here for 6 years now. The 6 years have really given me some different perspectives, being in different neighborhoods, but also just seeing different ways of operating and learning and being a part of different communities. It's been really nice and seeing how they operate and different ways of doing things and different levels of community and how we interact together and the different words for interpreting things and interacting with it. And it's been a privilege to be a part of, and I'm enjoying it. I really do. And I want to do that respect of actually having a full understanding of the Reo Māori values, but also the language as well, so that we can converse in preferred languages and understanding the context of that rather than doing things the way I do, which is just blundering through words and hoping for the best, whether it be English or te reo, because that's just, especially with English, that seems to be how I approach it. So it was quite nice to see Gail's story because it was quite touching, and it definitely motivates me to keep trying on that. It's just wanting to do better day by day, and it's quite nice. So it just thought it'd be nice to share that little kōrero there about the nanny who's just learning about all new elements of and really changed her perspective on te reo Māori and its values, which is very cool.

11 a.m. till 3 p.m. Fingers crossed T will be rejoining us, and she's feeling a bit less Maui. T, we miss you. Please come back. Absolutely. But, like me, you'll have to tune in tomorrow to find out. So, all that's left for me to say is ka kite, hei au pōpō. Cheers.

0: This is Aotearoa News. In this update, Foreign Minister Winston Peters says New Zealand's not guilty of anything as Russia arrests one of its citizens, accusing them of spying for New Zealand. The Russian ambassador's confirmed the man's been arrested in the country's Far East on suspicion of providing information to the NZSIS. Russian media report the 55-year-old was found with wads of US currency and had provided sensitive information over messaging platforms. Peter says the man's not a Kiwi citizen.
1: Well, he's not a New Zealander for a start, and I can't conceive what he'd be involved in if he's not a New Zealander.
0: Superannuitants are taking some of the biggest blows from rising expenses as their costs outpace inflation. Stats NZ data shows cost of living for the average household jumped 3.2% in the year to June 2026, the highest in more than 4 years. Household inflation for superannuitants rose 4.5% in the same period, while consumers' price index data came in at 4.1%. Petrol prices have proven the largest contributor, rising 27.5% over the 12 months to the June quarter. Labor says it's difficult to form a view yet on a social media ban. It claims MP Reuben Davidson has seen a draft of the bill but wasn't allowed to take a copy to his caucus. Chris Hipkin says he expects the party will discuss what Davidson remembers, but it's not enough to reach a decision.
2: If they actually want our support, they're going to have to engage more wholesomely about it, you know, more fulsomely rather than wholesomely, more fulsomely with us about that. And both, maybe.
0: Whanganui's revamped Sargent Gallery is bringing the city cultural and economic gains. It reopened late 2024 after a $70 million 10-year upgrade. A report shows it brings the region more than $32 million and supports 236 full-time equivalent jobs. That's news. In sport, Ethan Blackadder is relishing his return to the All Blacks for the first time in nearly 2 years. The Tasman loose forward has earned a recall for the greatest rivalry tour to South Africa.
3: I'm still really enjoying my rugby and still wanting to pop my hand up and play my best rugby and then just be a good squad member. Yeah, and contribute.
0: Phoenix coach Chris Greenacre is predicting success for departing teenager Luke Brooksmith. The 18-year-old forward secured a move to Portsmouth in the second tier of English football. A bronze medal on top of a national record is the icing on the Commonwealth Games cake for Milana Tapper. The New Zealand women's 4x200m freestyle relay team had all four swimmers go under the magical 2-minute mark.
4: Ko te matapai huarere mō te rangi nei, he rangi a tāhua, e whiti mai a tamanui te rā, he hau mai te hauraki a pōpō, he rangi pai kamakariri ake, i te ata, he hau mai te hau araki. 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

Aotearoa with Toy FM with all the best throwbacks, 90s and more. 94.9, 100.9. Ngā mihi o te ahia hi ki a koutou katoa, ko Sian tōku ingoa. I've been watching quite a lot of reels lately, and a reel of Tabitha Paul's launch for a Green Party of Aotearoa campaign was pretty cool. Big mana wahine energy was definitely there this Monday, and yeah, very exciting and very cool to watch this young wahine and all the beautiful talents that she does have. She's a DJ as well, doing her thing, but also working in the Parliament area. I think it's just very phenomenal and very interesting. I'd love to interview her. What are your thoughts, whanau mā, about everything going on at the moment with the politicians, but also voting? Voting's coming up, and we need to get on a roll. If you're not on a roll, I highly suggest you go and do that, because your choice closes before the 6th of August. But you can head on over to vote.nz to make sure that you're up to scratch, and either on the Māori roll or the general roll. Kei a koe te tikanga. Make sure you go and check it out at Te Iwi. But coming up in the mix, we have The Look of Love. We have Reckless and Pere with Kia Manawa.

0: te watoa e FM, tiro ake nei ki ngā waiata e whai ake nei. Origin Roots Aotearoa. I think every wahine knows Olivia Dean. I think this wahine has helped so many heartbreaks mellow out. I'm very, very sure of it with her beautiful waiata. Last but not least, Bruno Mars with Risk It All. You can set the bar. Ngā waiata rō reka o mua o nai e nei ki runga ia. Te Awato FM.
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0: Silk and Soul going down here in Wellington at the Hannah Playhouse in Wellington Region on the 14th of August from 7 p.m. all the way to 10:30 p.m. Who is the lineup? Some of the beautifulest mana wahine and still very young in the entertainment industry with music. You might have seen them. They're some of your favourites, like Jaden Randall, Naya Awata, and Michaela Purcell Manini, for an intimate evening of music, storytelling, and soul at Hannah Playhouse. Very exciting to get the three of Aotearoa's most talented wahine artists for a unique theatre experience, celebrating music, culture, connection, and personal journeys. Across one special evening, the artists will share powerful performances, heartfelt stories, and the songs that have shaped their lives and career. How beautiful is that? Make sure you head on over to titanentertainment.flickit.co.nz to grab some tickets for the 14th of August here in Wellington, because they are going to sell out. I think they possibly might sell out by this week. So you better get in there, whānau mā, so you don't miss out on Naya, Jaden Randall, and Michaela at the Silk and Soul at the Hannah Playhouse here in Te Whanganui a Tara. Hopefully we can grab some interviews with these beautiful wahine as well to get up and close and intimate, personal with how things are going in the music industry for wahine, and yeah, how the shows are going as well. A Te Awatoa FM.
1: Te reo irirangi motuhake e Aotearoa he. Te reo o Te Aotearoa Toa.

with Maku Anō featuring Mohi. 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That's right, because our tipuna were very wise and they had some very interesting pūrāko myths and whakatauki to live by. And so the whakatauki for today

0: bring it to the table, because with Yorono Takurodo ka ora ai te iwi. Kuera, te whakatau ki mo te rangi nei on Tipuna Thinking. Coming up in the mix, we have Breathe.
1: This is Aotearoa News.
2: In this update, Foreign Minister Winston Peters says New Zealand's not guilty of anything as Russia arrests one of its citizens, accusing them of spying for New Zealand. The Russian ambassador's confirmed the man's been arrested in the country's Far East on suspicion of providing information to the NZSIS. Russian media report the 55-year-old was found with wads of US currency and had provided sensitive information over messaging platforms. Peter says the man's not a Kiwi citizen.
3: Well, he's not a New Zealander for a start, and I can't conceive what he'd be involved in if he's not a New Zealander.
2: Superannuitants are taking some of the biggest blows from rising expenses as their costs outpace inflation. Stats NZ data shows cost of living for the average household jumped 3.2% in the year to June 2026, the highest in more than 4 years. Household inflation for superannuitants rose 4.5% in the same period, while consumers' price index data came in at 4.1%. Petrol prices have proven the largest contributor, rising 27.5% over the 12 months to the June quarter. Labor says it's difficult to form a view yet on a social media ban. It claims MP Reuben Davidson has seen a draft of the bill but wasn't allowed to take a copy to his caucus. Chris Hipkins says he expects the party will discuss what Davidson remembers, but it's not enough to reach a decision.
4: If they actually want our support, they're going to have to engage more wholesomely about it, you know, more fulsomely rather than wholesomely, more fulsomely with us about that. Don't vote, maybe.
2: Whanganui's revamped Sargent Gallery is bringing the city cultural and economic gains. It reopened late 2024 after a $70 million 10-year upgrade. A report shows it brings the region more than $32 million and supports 236 full-time equivalent jobs. That's news. In sport, Phoenix coach Chris Greenacre insists they are still active in the A-League football transfer window. The club's bolstered their back line and also re-signed captain Alex Rufa. Greenacre says a priority is replacing a striker for Ifeanyi Eze, their top goal scorer last season.
5: We've got one or two irons in the fire, but we've also had offers for other players and they haven't quite materialised, but we move on quickly and hopefully we'll have some new bums on seats sooner rather than later.
2: Ryan Fox has returned the favour to the All Blacks. The newly crowned Open champion has visited the squad in Auckland with the claret jug after last year joining in Bledisloe Cup celebrations. That is sport. I'm Raylene Ranzel.
0: Ko te matapai huarere mō te rangi nei, he rangi a tāhua, e whiti mai a tamanui te rā, he hau mai te hauraki a pōpō, he rangi pai kamakariri ake i te ata, he hau mai te hau araki. 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
2: 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I'm from the dirty, but that Chico nice. Y'all call it a moment. I call it life.

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sunflower. Just like a sunflower, Tomanui Tera is out, and doesn't he make everything just feel a little bit better, especially with these cold mornings we've been having. I've been running out there with the jug and warming up the car and trying to get all the ice off, but you know what? The kids are just taking too long and the car ices back over. It's quite funny, I must say. 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Double layers, kei a koe te tikanga. But I hope you're nice and warm in these winter months. It's getting colder and colder. Coming up in the mix, we have Toto, Rosanna, and we have Ray. Mene mene maira. Aotearoa FM with all the best throwbacks, 90s and more.

What a good song. 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Te ata mahina. 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

0: te hapuri e marama taka kia marama. 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
1: Otari Glow Worm Tours are going down in the Otari Wilton Bush in Wilton, Wellington on the 15th of August. How cool is that? It's very, very, I think it's really cool when you get to see them up for, up close and personal. So take a guided night tour through Otari Wilton's bush and discover some of the fascinating nighttime residents on your way to see the TTY glowworms. Enjoy the tranquility and the beauty of the Ngāhere after dark and witness some of the magical glow of these unique creatures. This outdoor nighttime tour takes just over an hour, and I think it's such a cool thing for the kids as well. You can grab some tickets for these tours just to make sure you're safe. They're only $10 and tamariki are for free. So you can head on over to otariwiltonsbush.co.nz to grab you some tickets for the weekend, or you can go any other weekend. They do guided tours every week, which is really cool to see some glowworms. It's a rare occasion. Usually they live in, not just in the Ngāhere, but in caves. Have you been in a weta cave? Oh my goodness, it's a little bit scary. You can see the antennas everywhere. Just not my jam. But glowworms, yeah, that's really, really cool. Otari Wilton's Bush Trust runs these events. So yeah, check them out. Aotearoa Tau FM.

He mana ātua by Uru Whetū. Te atāhua hoki o te rā. Waia tānau mai rā ki tēnei wahanga o te hōtaka. Kaitiakitanga. That's right, you and me are kaitiaki. And what are we kaitiaki of? We're looking after the taiao, the environment. And one way we can do this is by being up to play with what's going on in the taiao. 1 million native trees have been planted, and how Greater Wellington is giving its parks new life. A quiet transformation is underway across Wellington Regional Parks. Land that was once paddocks is turning to native habitat again. And this winter has hit a remarkable milestone of 1 million native trees in the ground. Greater Wellington runs one of the largest native planting programs in this country. Since 2019, it has facilitated the planting of over a million trees and across 420 hectares in 8 regional parks. How cool is that? From Queen Elizabeth Park in Kapiti to Kaitoke Park, visitors can see the transformation for themselves. And what does this mean for the taiao? This means that the manu will return, because they'll have kai and ngahere to live in, and the swamplands possibly will return as well. Because in the olden days, we didn't have paddocks, we didn't have cows and sheep, we had swamplands and ngahere. So it's so beautiful that Greater Wellington is putting in the mahi to plant all these trees, and that 1 million native trees have been put into Papatuanuku in our parks, so we can enjoy all of the manu as well. And that is your kaitiakitanga news for today. Coming up in the mix, we have Lydia. Te Wātua FM.

0: This is Aotearoa News. In this update, Winston Peters is casting doubt on reports a Russian has been spying for New Zealand. A 55-year-old man has been arrested in Russia on suspicion of high treason. Russia's ambassador to New Zealand has confirmed an investigation is underway. He says Russia's Federal Security Service claims the suspect provided our spy agency with information. The Foreign Affairs Minister says any questions should be directed to the NZSIS.
1: Well, I'd be astonished if we are spying. I mean, really.
0: Superannuitants are taking some of the biggest economic blows as their costs outpace inflation. States NZ says the cost of living for the average household jumped 3.2% in the year to the June quarter. It's a four-year high. Emily Ansell reports.
2: Household inflation for superannuants rose 4.5% in the same period, while consumers' price index data came in at 4.1%. Petrol prices have proven the largest contributor, rising 27.5% over the 12 months to June quarter.
0: The Biosecurity Minister is introducing new regulations to help poultry farmers navigate bird flu. Two cases of the H5N1 strain spreading globally have been detected here. Operators with more than 100 birds will be required to create a farm biosecurity plan, setting out how they'll prevent and manage the disease. Andrew Hoggard says the legislation will come into force before the end of the year.
3: Most farmers are doing the right thing, but they can still be put at risk by those who aren't.
0: Another chilly night is looming, although nowhere's expected to dip colder than -3. A welcome forecast after record-breaking lows yesterday. Transpower says its morning peak demand reached a record high. It's advised power generators to ensure sufficient capacity the same time tomorrow, when it again anticipates heavy usage. And that's news. In sport, a reinvigorated Rico Ioane has the Rugby World Cup in his sights after being recalled to the All Blacks for their tour of South Africa. The veteran back has returned from a season with Irish club Leinster on a playing sabbatical. Ioane says he's ambitious ahead of next year's Cup.
4: That is the North Star, and that's where you want to get to, and that's where you want to be. But just about enjoying the journey to get there, and, you know, we'll take this tour, for example, you know, enjoy it day by day, and then when it comes time to those World Cups and those big games, then hopefully we're there.
0: A special request from another New Zealand athlete to the All Blacks as they head to South Africa. Ryan Fox visited the team fresh off his momentous Open Championship triumph. With his caddy and several close mates on tour being South African, Fox has asked the All Blacks to earn him some bragging rights.
5: Ko te mata pai huarere mō te rangi nei, he rangi a tāhua, e whiti mai i a tamanui te rā, he hau mai te hauraki a pōpō, he rangi pai kamakariri ake i te ata, he hau mai te hau araki. 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

Dan Walker in the mix with Feelings featuring Kings. How cool is that? What a cool feature that is, having Kings on your Waiata. Lately, I feel like I need a break and I need to hang out with other wahine and enjoy my time sipping on some wine and maybe doing some painting. Thank goodness tonight is the night, paint and wine night, happening down at Southern Cross Garden Bar from 7pm all the way to 9pm tonight at 39 Abel Smith Street. You can head on over and buy some tickets on eventfinder.co.nz. Just look up Paint and Wine Night for tonight. Very exciting. Looking for a creative night out in Wellington. Well, today's the day. The artists are going to be showing you step by step on how to paint the beautiful blossom trees. You don't need any experience. If you're like me, I have no experience just painting houses, the outside and the exterior and the interior. Whether you're coming along solo or planning a date night or organizing a catch up with friends, Paint Wine is all about good vibes, creativity, and having some fun. Have some fun at the iwi. Drinks are not included. You must pay for them yourself. And there's also a delicious menu to choose from as well. That's happening tonight. So head on over, grab some tickets at eventfinder.co.nz for Paint and Wine Night tonight. But coming up in the mix, we have Billy Joel. We have Mohi with Te Aroha Mauroa. And do you think you need a break sometimes? Well, have a wā whakatauha e te iwi and listen to some beautiful throwback.

0: Chiro Akene and King Awayata Ote Wa Kirsten Terito with Faka Ore Ore. Another Lover in the mix with From Kehlani featuring Lil Wayne. And before I introduce the next artist, this artist is born and raised in Te Whanganui Atara, and he connects his experiences with his unique style of melodic rap, influenced by styles such as West Coast hip-hop, R&B, and island pop. Kitty Dogs continues to diversify his craft. Neira Te Waiata, Owe, Kitty Dogs, and Filau. That's coming up in a little bit. Ngā waiata rōreka o mua o nai e nei ki runga ia a Te Awatoa FM.
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2: Shefu is one of the most influential and significant artists of our generation. A storyteller, trailblazer, and cultural icon, he has spent decades shaping the sound of a generation. 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

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I just crank my radio up. 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

0: leader Ngā Whānui Arohe, Community Notice Board.
1: He Whānui, mō te hāpori Visa Wellington on a plate is happening next month from the 1st all the way to the 31st, so you have a lot of time to go and try all of the beautiful kai that's on offer. New Zealand's largest food festival is bringing a taste of the USA to the capital this August. Very exciting. Visa Wellington on a plate takes over the city for the whole of August. Venues across the wider Wellington region also serve up a packet programmed of all of the food experiences available, from immersive events and pop-up restaurants to the ever-popular Burger Wellington. There is plenty to explore. We were talking about this morning in a meeting, and I was actually wandered off in my own little thoughts. What would my Burger Wellington, or what would be my kai if I had to serve up a kai for people? Mine would be something like Asian food, like a soup or something like quite hearty. And maybe like some entrees on the side, like kinners and powers and stuff like that. But yeah, what would you be your kai that you would serve up to people if you had a restaurant and you were competing in this festival? What would be the kai that you would serve up for Visa Wellington on a plate? But yeah, make sure you go and grab you some tickets if you want to participate. They're a little bit expensive, but kei a koe te tikanga, it's all about the experience and being a part of something bigger. You can head on over to visasoap.com to grab you some tickets and see all of the events for all of the kai places for Wellington on a plate from the 1st all the way to the 31st of August. A Te Wā Toa FM.
0: Te awa kairangi. Whakaroa mai i runga i te iarere, tō tahi rau i rakati iwa. Mā te taupānga o Aiha.

0: This is Aotearoa News.
1: In this update, a former defence minister is calling Russia's claims of spying links to New Zealand sketchy. The country's ambassador to New Zealand's confirmed a man's been accused of high treason and trying to leak information to the NZSIS. Foreign Minister Winston Peters says New Zealand is guilty of nothing. Past Minister Wayne Mapp says he believes Russia is selling a specific narrative.
2: They're trying to show its own people at it. They are surrounded by enemies, so it suits them to sort of name a Five Eyes country.
1: Households are feeling the squeeze, but it's not all down to overseas turmoil. Stats NZ data shows costs for the average household jumped 3.2% in the year to June, a more than four-year high. Independent economist Cameron Bagri says global events like the US-Iran war and Trump's tariffs are contributing, but they don't tell the full story.
3: Core inflation in New Zealand, depending on which measure you look at, is still running around 2.5 to 3. Now, in a perfect world, or what we used to see pre-COVID, that core inflation number used to average around 2%.
1: The nurses' organisation says Health NZ must address a damning report on Wellington Hospital's ED. In 2023, a 55-year-old man had a heart attack there after waiting for 5 hours, having arrived with burning chest pain. Tobias McIntosh reports.
4: The Health and Disability Commissioner has now ruled Health New Zealand didn't provide the man an appropriate standard of care and was down to 10 nurses that shift. The nurses' organisation warns the situation's worsening, with the department now operating at 240%. It says Health NZ must reassure Wellingtonians it's adopting the appropriate recommendations.
1: Poultry farmers will soon be required to create plans for preventing and managing bird flu. We've had two confirmed cases of the globally circulating H5N1 strain. Biosecurity Minister Andrew Hoggard says new rules will be brought in, applying to any farmer with more than 100 birds. That's news. In sport, Rico Ioane's reflected on his Leinster experience as one of the best things he's ever done. The veteran All Blacks back moved temporarily to the Irish club last year. He's since earned a recall for the tour of South Africa after being overlooked for the July series. Ioane says he was in a bit of a funk with his rugby in New Zealand.
5: Getting a bit same back home, and I found myself in a bit of a rut just with everything to do with footy. And then going over there, I just felt that freedom again, and you know, my footy, I felt like was reflecting that.
1: New Zealand sporting anti-doping officials have been forced into corrective actions after a critical audit from the World Anti-Doping Agency. Improvements have been made in several areas. And that's it.

Whai mai I tā mātou pai āhua, Major Māori Mixtape ko tahi te kupu, so you can see the track lists for the mixes. Ka kite hoki I etahi atu, Waiata Māori Hall. Next up,

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It's the Pātea Māori Club banger for you.

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1: Knights of the World proud to announce the finalists for the 2026 Aotearoa Wellington Regional Sports Awards to the Coach of the Year. Congratulations to Bev Priestman for football, Simon Bowen for athletics, Thomas Markier for softball, Johnny Bassett-Graham for cricket, Ewan McDonald for dragon boating, Gary Gibson for cycling, Nick Sisioni for surf lifesaving, and Thomas Morley for tennis. To the Leadership Award, your finalists for 2026 are Taylor Whitting for gymnastics, Sina Tamali'i for netball, Paul Weston for floorball, and Robin Morete for Rugby League. And make sure you join us on Thursday, the 20th of August, live from the Alan Gibbs Centre, Wellington College Memorial Hall for the 2026 Aotearoa Wellington Regional Sports Awards. 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Aotearoa.

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1: In this update, Winston Peters is casting doubt on reports a Russian has been spying for New Zealand. A 55-year-old man has been arrested in Russia on suspicion of high treason. Russia's ambassador to New Zealand has confirmed an investigation is underway. He says Russia's Federal Security Service claims the suspect provided our spy agency with information. Foreign Minister says any questions should be directed to the NZSIS.
2: Well, I'd be astonished if we're spying a man ready.
1: A funding shake-up is in the wings for big infrastructure projects. Parliament has voted in favour of a bill to let specific organisations borrow for some major projects. They'd then be able to levy users who specifically benefit for up to 50 years. Infrastructure Minister Chris Bishop has used a topical example to make his point.
3: If we'd had a tool like this back in the day of the City Rail Link, it could have potentially been one of the funding tools available to help offset the enormous cost.
1: Super annuitants are taking some of the biggest economic blows as their costs outpace inflation. Stats NZ says the cost of living for the average household jumped 3.2% in the year to the June quarter, a four-year high. Emily Ansell reports.
4: Household inflation for superannuants rose 4.5% in the same period, while consumers' price index data came in at 4.1%. Petrol prices have proven the largest contributor, rising 27.5% over the 12 months to June quarter.
1: The government is introducing new regulations to help poultry farmers navigate bird flu. Operators with more than 100 birds will be required to create a farm biosecurity plan, setting out how they'll prevent and manage the disease. Two cases of the H5N1 strain have been detected here in Petone and near Carterton. Biosecurity Minister Andrew Hoggard says the legislation will come into force before the end of the year.
5: Most farmers are doing the right thing, but they can still be put at risk by those who aren't.
1: That's news. In sports, Commonwealth Games news, swimmers have continued to boost New Zealand's medal haul in Glasgow. Lewis Clairbert has won the 200 metres butterfly, launching a comeback after being second to last at the halfway mark and fourth heading into the final length. Clairbert told Sky Sport he needed a big effort to pip Australian Harrison Turner.
6: I felt like I could run through a brick wall at the end of that race. I just couldn't believe I was gaining on Harry there, and I just knew that he was the benchmark, and if I was next to him or in front of him leading into that last 50, then I was going to be in the hunt.
1: And Clairbert is in action again tonight, this time in the 400 metres individual medley heats. Other Kiwis in the pool tonight include Cameron Gray in the 50-metre butterfly heats and Chelsea Edwards, Zoe Pedersen and Milana Tapper in the 50-metre freestyle heats. In football, Phoenix coach Chris Greenacre insists they are still active in the A-League transfer window. The club has bolstered the back line with two all-whites, left-back James McGarry and goalkeeper Henry Gray, while re-signing captain Alex Rufer for two more seasons. That's sport. I'm Tony Doe.

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1: Your mama gave you a boy.

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0: 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Aotearoa Toa.

We are the home of Wellington Rugby League, announcing the semi-finals going down this weekend, Saturday, for the Mo Technology Premier Men's Competition. St. George hosting Ngāti Toa at Cannons Creek Park, and Wainui Omata hosting Manuhiri Whiti Te Rā ki Wise Park, Wainui Omata. Those games kicking off at 2:30pm this Saturday. To the Mo Technology Reserve Grade, St. George's Dragons up against the Upper Tigers at Cannons Creek Park, and Wainui Omata hosting Randwick Kingfishers at Wise Park, Wainui. Those two reserve games kicking off at 1pm. To the Women's Grade on this Sunday for the semi-finals, Porirua Valkyrie take on the Pito'one Panthers at Ascot Park, and Wainui Omata Lioness host the St. George's Dragons at Wise Park, Wainui Omata, this Sunday. For all things rugby league, Saturday morning sports show from 8 to 10.

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For more information, vote.nz.

Aaron Gollan for softball, William Davies for gymnastics, Joe Martin for athletics, and Isla McKenzie for cricket. To the officials of the year, congratulations to Zach Prendergast for cycling, Michelle Wolf for gymnastics, Gareth Fowler for netball, Max Wallace for field hockey, Caleb Binns for netball, La Winitana for rugby league, and Bradley Parkin for rugby union. So you can join us live from the Alan Gibb Centre, Wellington College Memorial Hall for the Aotearoa Tour Wellington Regional Sports Awards on Thursday the 20th of August. And if you can't join, make sure you tune in to our Aotearoa Tour platforms. We're going to be streaming live from this prestigious event. To book your tickets, if you want to head there, check out wellingtonsportsawards.co.nz. Aotearoa Tour.

0: This is Aotearoa News.
1: In this update, Foreign Minister Winston Peters says this country is not guilty of anything as Russia arrested one of its citizens accusing them of spying for New Zealand. The Russian ambassador has confirmed the man has been arrested in Russia's Far East on suspicion of providing information to the NZSIS. Russian media report the 55-year-old was found with wads of US currency and had provided sensitive information over messaging platforms. Peters says the man is not a Kiwi citizen.
2: Well, he's not a New Zealander for a start, and I can't conceive what he'd be involved in if he's not a New Zealander.
1: Superannuitants are taking some of the biggest economic blows as their costs outpace inflation. Stats NZ says the cost of living for the average household jumped 3.2% in the year to the June quarter, a four-year high. Emily Ansell reports.
3: Household inflation for superannuitants rose 4.5% in the same period, while consumers' price index data came in at 4.1%. Petrol prices have proven the largest contributor, rising 27.5% over the 12 months to June quarter.
1: Tauranga Council is warning Mount Maunganui is still unstable, with fresh cracking and evidence of groundwater emerging, signalling high slip risk. Last week's wild weather brought movement above the site, where six people died in January, with six more slips recorded. Hauraki's mayor says other councils should have followed his district's lead in addressing water woes. The Water Services Authority's latest report suggests Hauraki District Council has the fewest leakages. Toby Adams says it's thanks to a very proactive repair program and a history of councils investing heavily in infrastructure. He says central government labels local councils as spending too much on nice-to-haves.
4: A real New Zealand doesn't do that. We don't have nice-to-haves. Our nice-to-haves are good pipes and systems. So we knew that that's what our community needed, and we know that they need it for a long time.
1: Former Taupo Mayor David Troavis has died suddenly, aged 63. He was mayor from 2013 to 2025 and shepherded in a CBD redevelopment and new airport terminal, as well as bringing major events like supercars and the World Ironman. That's news. In sport, Commonwealth Games news, Lewis Clairbert is in action again tonight after his 200-metre butterfly gold. He's in the 400-metre individual medley heats. Other Kiwis in the pool tonight include Cameron Gray in the 50-metre butterfly heats and Chelsea Edwards, Zoe Pedersen and Milana Tapper in the 50-metre freestyle. In rugby, it's been a while between All Black drinks, but Ethan Blackadder is determined to make the most of his recall. The Tasman and Crusaders loose forward has found his way back for the first time since 2024, named for the tour of South Africa. It was in the Republic Blackadder played the last of his 14 tests, and he's excited to be heading back.
5: That's how you look at the challenge, right? And I think it's just a great opportunity in front of this group, heading over there especially. So, yeah, I just reckon, we just embrace it and enjoy it for what it is and try and play our best rugby.
1: That's sport. I'm Tony Jones.
0: This is Aotearoa, Wellington's

0: whānui arohe, Community Notice Board.
1: Kia ora e te whānau, nei rā te karanga mai Ngāti Toa, rangatira te hau o Matariki, the Waka Hura.
0: Nei rā ngā whānui arohe, Community Notice Board.
1: Nights with the Bell, hoki mai anō, yes, kia koutou ngā uri o Ngāti Toa, rangatira, nei rā te karanga mo te hau, Waka Haurua nei, te hau o Matariki. They've got a bit of an open day, so you can join to acknowledge the Waka Haurua. There'll be some land waka activities for whānau to partake in. And of course, Te Hau o Matariki will take her crew out for a bit of a sail that day. So 31st of July, Te Rangi Whakanui, Te Hau o Matariki at the Mana Cruising Club, Paremata, from 9 a.m. to 3 p.m. And for all things Ngāti Toa, check out the website ngatitoa.iwi.nz.

0: Tira ngā whānui aro here. Community Notice Board. Kia ora te whānau, just to let you know, Wellington Tents Trust have the Hui Ato coming up Saturday the 5th of September, starting at 9 a.m. With refreshments, a bit of a light lunch following the Hui as well. Nā reira, haramai ki te raukura, te whare waka o Pōneke on the Wellington waterfront Saturday 5th of September. If you want to find out more information, info at tekau.maori.nz. Otherwise, you can free phone 0508 445 645. And finally, a plug for our whanaunga te Whatarangi Wineata, who was successfully elected and back on board the Tarati mō te Port Nicholson Block Settlement Trust, arara, ko Taranaki Whanui ki te Upoko o Teika. Finally, if you've got a partner, you can flick us an email on air at aotearoa.com.
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0: This is Aotearoa News.
1: In this update, the government appears to be questioning the integrity of claims from Russia that a man there has tried to spy for New Zealand. Russian media are reporting a 55-year-old has been detained, accused of treason and allegedly contacting the NZSIS. It's claimed he sought information about Russia's military cooperation in the Asia-Pacific region. Minister responsible for the SIS, Chris Penk, says he doesn't comment on alleged matters, which may or may not have occurred.
2: Perhaps, New Zealanders who are weighing the nature of the claims might consider it sources and draw any conclusions in terms of the likelihood of that being accurate or not.
1: Labour leader Chris Hipkins isn't committing to replacing the Navy's frigates if he becomes Prime Minister. The government's Defence Capability Plan contains $12 billion of funding over 4 years. It calls for enhanced strike capabilities, replacing maritime helicopters, a defence housing programme, and replacing the Air Force Boeing 757 fleet. Hipkins says there's uncertainty about frigates.
3: There's real questions around whether that military hardware is going to continue to be the best way for New Zealand to support its defence needs in the future, given drone technology.
1: A top-level review of this country's sports anti-doping regime has revealed critical errors. The World Doping Agency found delays getting blood and urine samples to testing labs and concerns some top athletes weren't providing required whereabouts information for no-notice drug testing. It's found in some cases New Zealand only issued warnings, not serious strikes. Former Drug-Free Sport New Zealand boss Graham Steele says there's no need for concern and correcting steps are being taken.
4: In the total scheme of things, amongst the hundreds and hundreds of requirements for WADA, they have only three they pick out to say, well, we need to be better on these. It's quite extraordinary.
1: Opportunity Party leader Ki Lai Wong agrees the party's best place could be sitting on the crossbenches. Chris Luxon has ruled out working with the party, saying he won't go into business with those who want to increase tax. Wong says the party's leverage with the government of the day will depend on how many votes it gets.
5: We can provide confidence and supply, but not necessarily commit to supporting everything that they're putting through.
1: That's news. In sports, at the Commonwealth Games, the New Zealand para B2 B3 bowls mixed pair of Karen Wheeler and Colin Wheeler, Sonia Woodrow and Kimberly Carraher, have lost their bronze medal match to Wales. New Zealand took the first set, Wales took the second, but the tiebreak came down to a heartbreaking last bowl. Kiwis Maddie Wilson and Brianna Stevenson have been in action in the 100-metre hurdles in the heptathlon, Wilson sixth and Stevenson fifth in their respective races. 88kg weightlifter Cam McTaggart is in action in the final of his division. And Lewis Clairbert has been in action again tonight after his 200-metre butterfly gold. He's been in the 400-metre individual medley heats, and he has won his heat. Other Kiwis in the pool tonight include Cameron Gray in the 50-metre butterfly heats, Chelsea Edwards, Zoe Pedersen and Milana Tapper in the 50 metres freestyle. That's sport. I'm Tony Doe.

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0: This is Aotearoa News.
1: In this update, Japan has been hit with a large earthquake. Several people are trapped inside a shopping centre after the quake hit the southwest of the country this evening. The 6.8 quake hit just after 7:30 our time and was 10 kilometres deep. Local media report a shopping complex's second floor collapsed in the town of Kashima, leaving many people trapped inside. At least 50 people have been injured in the Kyushu area, with train services suspended and electricity cut off for thousands of homes. Labour is set to get more details of the government's planned social media ban this week. Labour MP Reuben Davidson claims he's seen a draft of the bill for prohibiting social media to under-16s in person, but was unable to get a copy from the Education Minister's office. It's understood National is talking with Labour on supporting the ban. Erica Stanford says Labour MPs will be briefed on the matter on Thursday, but says there are legal reasons why she's unable to send copies of the bill.
2: I've played this with a very straight bat, and I've offered multiple briefings. I've been really open and said to them, as many people want to see the bill, we'll accommodate that.
1: Labour leader Chris Hipkins is not fully committing to replacing the Navy's frigates when they're retired. He says there are questions which need to be considered and claims lots has changed since the Coalition last year confirmed the Defence Capability Plan. The plan includes $12 billion of spending over 4 years. Hipkins says it's debatable whether frigates will be the best way to support our defence needs, given drone technology.
3: I think it's too soon to make that call. We've got to look at new technology and whether there are other new technologies we should be investing in instead.
1: The government is being urged to lay out a clear plan on EVs as it mulls scrapping the clean car standards. Drive Electric says it's one of the only remaining policy levers for shifting the vehicle fleet onto electricity. Board Chair Kirsten Corson says clear government direction is needed as the transition to electric takes a long time.
4: If you think of a country like Norway, 99% of new car sales are electric. They started in 1990, but only 35% of their total fleet is electric.
1: That's news. In sports, Commonwealth Games news, another medal for New Zealand. Cam McTaggart has won silver in the 88-kilogram weightlifting division. Lewis Clairbert has been in action again tonight in the pool after his 200-metres butterfly gold, winning his heat in the 400-metres individual medley to qualify for another final. Cameron Gray has finished fifth in his heat of the 50-metres butterfly. Chelsea Edwards and Zoe Pedersen have qualified for the semi-final of the 50-metre freestyle, but Milana Tapper has missed out. In golf, memorable moments with the claret jug continue for Ryan Fox. He's taken the prized piece of silverware for winning the Open Championship into the All Black camp in Auckland ahead of their departure to South Africa. And in football, Phoenix coach Chris Greenacre is predicting success for departing teenager Luke Brooks-Smith. The 18-year-old forward has secured a move to Portsmouth in the second tier of the English game. That's sport. I'm Tony Doyle.
0: This is Aotearoa. Wellington's

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1: This has got to be the saddest day of my life. I called you here today for a bit of bad news. 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

0: This is Aotearoa News.
1: In this update, Japan has been hit with a large earthquake. Several people are trapped inside a shopping centre after the quake hit the southwest of the country this evening. The 6.8 quake hit just after 7:30 our time and was 10 kilometres deep. Local media report a shopping complex's second floor collapsed in the town of Kashima, leaving many people trapped inside. At least 50 people have been injured in the Kyushu area, with train services suspended and electricity cut off for thousands of homes. Labour is set to get more details

0: Of the government's planned social media ban this week. Labor MP Reuben Davidson claims he's seen a draft of the bill for prohibiting social media to under 16s in person, but was unable to get a copy from the Education Minister's office. It's understood National is talking with Labor on supporting the ban. Erica Stanford says Labor MPs will be briefed on the matter on Thursday, but says there are legal reasons why she's unable to send copies of the bill.
1: I've played this with a very straight bat, and I've offered multiple briefings. I've been really open and said to them, as many people want to see the bill, we'll accommodate that.
0: Labor leader Chris Hipkins is not fully committing to replacing the Navy's frigates when they're retired. He says there are questions which need to be considered and claims lots has changed since the Coalition last year confirmed the Defence Capability Plan. The plan includes $12 billion of spending over 4 years. Hipkins says it's debatable whether frigates will be the best way to support our defence needs, given drone technology.
2: I think it's too soon to make that call. We've got to look at new technology and whether there are other new technologies we should be investing in instead.
0: The government is being urged to lay out a clear plan on EVs as it mulls scrapping the clean car standards. Drive Electric says it's one of the only remaining policy levers for shifting the vehicle fleet onto electricity. Board Chair Kirsten Corson says clear government direction is needed as the transition to electric takes a long time.
3: If you think of a country like Norway, 99% of new car sales are electric. They started in 1990, but only 35% of their total fleet is electric.
0: That's news. In sports, Commonwealth Games news, another medal for New Zealand. Cam McTaggart has won silver in the 88-kilogram weightlifting division. Lewis Clairbert has been in action again tonight in the pool after his 200-metres butterfly gold, winning his heat in the 400-metres individual medley to qualify for another final. Cameron Gray has finished fifth in his heat of the 50-metres butterfly. Chelsea Edwards and Zoe Pedersen have qualified for the semi-final of the 50-metre freestyle, but Milana Tapper has missed out. In golf, memorable moments with the claret jug continue for Ryan Fox. He's taken the prized piece of silverware for winning the Open Championship into the All Black camp in Auckland ahead of their departure to South Africa. And in football, Phoenix coach Chris Greenacre is predicting success for departing teenager Luke Brooks-Smith. The 18-year-old forward has secured a move to Portsmouth in the second tier of the English game. That's sport. I'm Tony Doe.

0: everybody. Tyler Okoma here, also known as Tyler the Creator, and you are with, well, obviously me and
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0: support a shopping complex's second floor collapsed in the town of Kashima, leaving many people trapped inside. At least 50 people have been injured in the Kyushu area, with train services suspended and electricity cut off for thousands of homes. Labour is set to get more details of the government's planned social media ban this week. Labour MP Reuben Davidson claims he's seen a draft of the bill for prohibiting social media to under-16s in person, but was unable to get a copy from the Education Minister's office. It's understood National is talking with Labour on supporting the ban. Erica Stanford says Labour MPs will be briefed on the matter on Thursday, but says there are legal reasons why she's unable to send copies of the bill.
1: I've played this with a very straight bat, and I've offered multiple briefings. I've been really open and said to them, as many people want to see the bill, we'll accommodate that.
0: Labour leader Chris Hipkins is not fully committing to replacing the Navy's frigates when they're retired. He says there are questions which need to be considered and claims lots has changed since the coalition last year confirmed the Defence Capability Plan. The plan includes $12 billion of spending over 4 years. Hipkins says it's debatable whether frigates will be the best way to support our defence needs, given drone technology.
2: I think it's too soon to make that call. We've got to look at new technology and whether there are other new technologies we should be investing in instead.
0: The government is being urged to lay out a clear plan on EVs as it mulls scrapping the clean car standards. Drive Electric says it's one of the only remaining policy levers for shifting the vehicle fleet onto electricity. Board Chair Kirsten Corson says clear government direction is needed as the transition to electric takes a long time.
3: If you think of a country like Norway, 99% of new car sales are electric. They started in 1990, but only 35% of their total fleet is electric.
0: That's news. In sports, Commonwealth Games news, another medal for New Zealand. Cam McTaggart has won silver in the 88-kilogram weightlifting division. Lewis Clairbert has been in action again tonight in the pool after his 200 metres butterfly gold, winning his heat in the 400 metres individual medley to qualify for another final. Cameron Gray has finished fifth in his heat of the 50 metres butterfly. Chelsea Edwards and Zoe Pedersen have qualified for the semi-final of the 50 metre freestyle, but Milana Tapper has missed out. In golf, memorable moments with the claret jug continue for Ryan Fox. He's taken the prized piece of silverware for winning the Open Championship into the All Black camp in Auckland ahead of their departure to South Africa. And in football, Phoenix coach Chris Greenacre is predicting success for departing teenager Luke Brooks-Smith. The 18-year-old forward has secured a move to Portsmouth in the second tier of the English game. That's sport. I'm Tony Doyle.

0: I'm sorry, who are you again?
1: Anseoa Tour.
2: I like the selection of music.
3: Helps you get through the day.
1: Wellington's number one for all the best throwbacks, 90s, and more.

0: media report a shopping complex's second floor collapsed in the town of Kashima, leaving many people trapped inside. At least 50 people have been injured in the Kyushu area, with train services suspended and electricity cut off for thousands of homes. Labour is set to get more details of the government's planned social media ban this week. Labour MP Reuben Davidson claims he's seen a draft of the bill for prohibiting social media to under-16s in person, but was unable to get a copy from the Education Minister's office. It's understood National is talking with Labour on supporting the ban. Erica Stanford says Labour MPs will be briefed on the matter on Thursday, but says there are legal reasons why she's unable to send copies of the bill.
1: I've played this with a very straight bat, and I've offered multiple briefings. I've been really open and said to them, as many people want to see the bill, we'll accommodate that.
0: Labour leader Chris Hipkins is not fully committing to replacing the Navy's frigates when they're retired. He says there are questions which need to be considered and claims lots has changed since the Coalition last year confirmed the Defence Capability Plan. The plan includes $12 billion of spending over 4 years. Hipkins says it's debatable whether frigates will be the best way to support our defence needs, given drone technology.
2: I think it's too soon to make that call. We've got to look at new technology and whether there are other new technologies we should be investing in instead.
0: The government is being urged to lay out a clear plan on EVs as it mulls scrapping the clean car standards. Drive Electric says it's one of the only remaining policy levers for shifting the vehicle fleet onto electricity. Board Chair Kirsten Corson says clear government direction is needed as the transition to electric takes a long time.
3: If you think of a country like Norway, 99% of new car sales are electric. They started in 1990, but only 35% of their total fleet is electric.
0: That's news. In sports, Commonwealth Games news, another medal for New Zealand. Cam McTaggart has won silver in the 88-kilogram weightlifting division. Lewis Clairbert has been in action again tonight in the pool after his 200-metres butterfly gold, winning his heat in the 400-metres individual medley to qualify for another final. Cameron Gray has finished fifth in his heat of the 50-metres butterfly. Chelsea Edwards and Zoe Pedersen have qualified for the semi-final of the 50-metre freestyle, but Milana Tapper has missed out. In golf, memorable moments with the claret jug continue for Ryan Fox. He's taken the prized piece of silverware for winning the Open Championship into the All Black camp in Auckland ahead of their departure to South Africa. And in football, Phoenix coach Chris Greenacre is predicting success for departing teenager Luke Brooks-Smith. The 18-year-old forward has secured a move to Portsmouth in the second tier of the English game. That's sport. I'm Tony Doyle.
4: This is Aotearoa. Wellington's

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Zodiac sign, it must be a Gemini moon, cause we about to go half. Mistakenly, nobody been in a bag, but how many bodies done been in her bag?

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0: This is Aotearoa News.
1: In this update, Japan has been hit with a large earthquake. Several people are trapped inside a shopping centre after the quake hit the southwest of the country this evening. The 6.8 quake hit just after 7:30 our time and was 10 kilometres deep. Local media report a shopping complex's second floor collapsed in the town of Kashima, leaving many people trapped inside. At least 50 people have been injured in the Kyushu area, with train services suspended and electricity cut off for thousands of homes. Labour is set to get more details of the government's planned social media ban this week. Labour MP Reuben Davidson claims he's seen a draft of the bill for prohibiting social media to under-16s in person, but was unable to get a copy from the Education Minister's office. It's understood National is talking with Labour on supporting the ban. Erica Stanford says Labour MPs will be briefed on the matter on Thursday, but says there are legal reasons why she's unable to send copies of the bill.
2: I've played this with a very straight bat, and I've offered multiple briefings. I've been really open and said to them, as many people want to see the bill, we'll accommodate that.
1: Labour leader Chris Hipkins is not fully committing to replacing the Navy's frigates when they're retired. He says there are questions which need to be considered and claims lots has changed since the Coalition last year confirmed the Defence Capability Plan. The plan includes $12 billion of spending over 4 years. Hipkins says it's debatable whether frigates will be the best way to support our defence needs, given drone technology.
3: I think it's too soon to make that call. We've got to look at new technology and whether there are other new technologies we should be investing in instead.
1: The government is being urged to lay out a clear plan on EVs as it mulls scrapping the clean car standards. Drive Electric says it's one of the only remaining policy levers for shifting the vehicle fleet onto electricity. Board Chair Kirsten Corson says clear government direction is needed as the transition to electric takes a long time.
4: If you think of a country like Norway, 99% of new car sales are electric. They started in 1990, but only 35% of their total fleet is electric.
1: That's news. In sports, Commonwealth Games news, another medal for New Zealand. Cam McTaggart has won silver in the 88-kilogram weightlifting division. Lewis Clairbert has been in action again tonight in the pool after his 200-metres butterfly gold, winning his heat in the 400-metres individual medley to qualify for another final. Cameron Gray has finished fifth in his heat of the 50-metres butterfly. Chelsea Edwards and Zoe Pedersen have qualified for the semi-final of the 50-metre freestyle, but Milana Tapper has missed out. In golf, memorable moments with the claret jug continue for Ryan Fox. He's taken the prized piece of silverware for winning the Open Championship into the All Black camp in Auckland ahead of their departure to South Africa. And in football, Phoenix coach Chris Greenacre is predicting success for departing teenager Luke Brooks-Smith. The 18-year-old forward has secured a move to Portsmouth in the second tier of the English game. That's sport. I'm Tony Dodge.

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4: Aurakimai. 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

0: Rangwana Kōrero o Te Wā.
1: In this update, Japan has been hit with a large earthquake. Several people are trapped inside a shopping centre after the quake hit the southwest of the country this evening. The 6.8 quake hit just after 7:30 our time and was 10 kilometres deep. Local media report a shopping complex's second floor collapsed in the town of Kashima, leaving many people trapped inside. At least 50 people have been injured in the Kyushu area, with train services suspended and electricity cut off for thousands of homes. Labour is set to get more details of the government's planned social media ban this week. Labour MP Reuben Davidson claims he's seen a draft of the bill for prohibiting social media to under-16s in person, but was unable to get a copy from the Education Minister's office. It's understood National is talking with Labour on supporting the ban. Erica Stanford says Labour MPs will be briefed on the matter on Thursday, but says there are legal reasons why she's unable to send copies of the bill.
2: I've played this with a very straight bat, and I've offered multiple briefings. I've been really open and said to them, as many people want to see the bill, we'll accommodate that.
1: Labour leader Chris Hipkins is not fully committing to replacing the Navy's frigates when they're retired. He says there are questions which need to be considered and claims lots has changed since the Coalition last year confirmed the Defence Capability Plan. The plan includes $12 billion of spending over 4 years. Hipkins says it's debatable whether frigates will be the best way to support our defence needs, given drone technology.
3: I think it's too soon to make that call. We've got to look at new technology and whether there are other new technologies we should be investing in instead.
1: The government is being urged to lay out a clear plan on EVs as it mulls scrapping the clean car standards. Drive Electric says it's one of the only remaining policy levers for shifting the vehicle fleet onto electricity. Board Chair Kirsten Corson says clear government direction is needed as the transition to electric takes a long time.
4: If you think of a country like Norway, 99% of new car sales are electric. They started in 1990, but only 35% of their total fleet is electric.
1: That's news. In sports, Commonwealth Games news, another medal for New Zealand. Cam McTaggart has won silver in the 88-kilogram weightlifting division. Lewis Clairbert has been in action again tonight in the pool after his 200 metres butterfly gold, winning his heat in the 400 metres individual medley to qualify for another final. Cameron Gray has finished fifth in his heat of the 50 metres butterfly. Chelsea Edwards and Zoe Pedersen have qualified for the semi-final of the 50 metre freestyle, but Milana Tapper has missed out. In golf, memorable moments with the claret jug continue for Ryan Fox. He's taken the prized piece of silverware for winning the Open Championship into the All Black camp in Auckland ahead of their departure to South Africa. And in football, Phoenix coach Chris Greenacre is predicting success for departing teenager Luke Brooks-Smith. The 18-year-old forward has secured a move to Portsmouth in the second tier of the English game. That's sport. I'm Tony Doe.

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0: In this update, new figures show the amount the country spends covering superannuation for migrants is skyrocketing. The cost of super for those who move to New Zealand age 50 or over has doubled in a decade to $1 billion a year. Parliament voted to change eligibility in 2021, gradually increasing the required length of stay from 10 years to 20. Finance Minister Nicola Willis says the changes strike a fair balance,
1: so that New Zealanders who've worked here their whole lives aren't footing the bill for migrants who've only moved here more recently.
0: Meanwhile, applications for hardship support from New Zealand pensioners have nearly tripled since 2020. Data obtained by our newsroom shows temporary additional support applications have risen from around 22,000 a year to more than 61,000. An international relations expert says the arrest of a man in Russia accused of spying for New Zealand is likely a warning to Russians themselves. He's been taken into custody by local authorities near the Chinese border, suspected of high treason. Otago University's Robert Patman says it could be Russia's attempt to drive a wedge between us and China or fuel the narrative Russia's under attack by the West.
2: This is an attempt, I think, for Putin to send a message to Russians. Anybody who cooperates with the West or is seen to interact with them could be seen as committing treason.
0: A number of people are feared missing in a partially collapsed shopping mall following an earthquake in the city of Kumamoto in southern Japan. The 6.8 quake hit just after 7:30 last night our time and was 10 kilometres deep. France is bracing for its fourth major heatwave of the year as crews battle a giant wildfire in the Bordeaux region. Temperatures are forecast to reach 33 degrees Celsius during the day, about 7 degrees above the average. That's news. In sport, Cam McTaggart has added to New Zealand's Commonwealth Games medal tally overnight in Glasgow with silver in the 88 kilogram men's weightlifting.
3: 15 years of really hard work. The lead up to this has been really rough. All those close to me really know the blood, sweat and tears that went into it.
0: The Silver Ferns in Uganda are evenly matched during the second quarter of their netball group match in Glasgow. Scores were 14 all after quarter time and New Zealand now lead 20-18. Tigers playmaker Adam Dewey has got his way after a week-long saga at the embattled NRL League club. He's been named starting halfback for their match against the Eels on Sunday after refusing to play at lock against the Raiders last week. That's sport. I'm Jodie Gill.
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5: 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Ko te piki te kaumatoru, ko te heke, ko te iwa, ko ngā matapai huarere o te wā.
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Kantira katika Ati Awatoa FM for your Wednesday. Welcome to your midweek air there, Iwi. Hope your week has been off to a good start so far, eh? And hopefully from here on out, it's just a nice little decline down into the weekend day. Making things nice and easy. Also worth noting, today, the 29th of July, National Lasagna Day. That's the day I can celebrate kore e kore, without a doubt. I suppose the real question is, how do you make your lasagna? I've been actually replacing lasagna sheets with wraps. And I feel like it tastes heaps better myself. Let's give that a try. Happy National Lasagna Day to all our friends and whānau out there, whether you're Italian or not. Kā tira, kā tika. Tuatuki tērā, mō te toinga o tērā. Of course, we are sharing out the finalists for the Ati Awatoa Regional, Wellington Regional Sports Awards that are in full swing. Things are slowly getting in preparation for the awards. Koutou mā to bring you an incredible awards ceremony. Also, I want to know this morning, when's a time you rocked up to somewhere where you weren't exactly invited, but you thought, you know what, I'm just going to rock on up anyway. We'll talk about that just after 8 o'clock this morning. Ati Awatoa FM, don't forget Te Ari Tiwara and the crew from Pukuhohe joining us from 7:30. Ati Awatoa. Ati Awatoa.

0: She's here at the moment. It's Olivia Dean, So Easy to Fall in Love. And in fact, I think her October concert dates in Auckland have already sold out.
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0: Tatamua mai te haurua mai te whitu mō tō ake wāinga wiki. 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
4: Shefu is one of the most influential and significant artists of our generation. A storyteller, trailblazer, and cultural icon, he has spent decades shaping the sound of a generation. His defining album, Navigator, was released in 2001, achieved multi-platinum status, and debuted at number one, featuring the massive tracks Misty Frequencies and Fade Away. Now, 25 years on, Shefu and the Crates return to celebrate this anniversary with a very special nationwide tour. An evening with Shefu and the Crates, with special guests Aradna, Betty Ann, and King Kapisi. Don't miss this fully reserved and seated concert presented in two halves. Wellington Michael Fowler Centre, Sunday, October 11th. 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
19: 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He waka.
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0: This is Aotearoa News.
1: In this update, Lewis Clare Burt has continued his golden run at the Glasgow Commonwealth Games.
2: He did it 4 years ago in Birmingham. He's done exactly the same again. Lewis Clare Burt of New Zealand wins New Zealand's second gold of these games.
1: He's defended his 400-metre individual medley crown with a 2.3-second victory. More shortly in sport. A view parents need to have a new version of the talk with their kids in the new era of digital parenting. Cybersecurity company Norton's latest report finds 75% of parents are worried that AI could be used to create fake images or conversations involving their child. It finds 44% are not confident their child could tell AI-generated content from the real thing. Norton's principal systems engineer, Dean Williams, says we live in a world where seeing is no longer believing.
3: The precision of AI makes things harder to distinguish. We also need to be aware scammers are using multiple platforms.
1: Pensioners who rent are feeling the squeeze from rising living costs. Temporary additional support applications from superannuitants have nearly tripled since 2020 to more than $61,000 a year. The average payout has also risen from about $71 a week to $111. Grey Power President David Marshall says rising rent, rates, energy and insurance costs are proving unsustainable for many.
4: Accommodation supplement hasn't been increased since 2018. There is a backlog there because rents have continued to increase by over 150%.
1: Doubts being cast on Russia's claims it's caught a spy trying to leak intelligence to New Zealand. A man's been arrested in Russia for suspected high treason, accused of passing sensitive information to our government. Otago University international relations expert Robert Patman says it's difficult to verify Russia's accusations. That's news. In sport, two gold medals in 2 days for swimmer Lewis Clare Burt at the Glasgow Commonwealth Games. He's defended his 400-metre individual medley crown, taking the lead on the penultimate breaststroke leg before powering ahead for a 2.3-second victory. Zoe Hobbs has qualified fourth quickest for the women's 100-metres final amid driving rain.

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1: Ka anti ranga tika anti awa toa FM. Tataburi mai a te waru karaka mō tō ake wāinga wiki rahinana tū rā apa, ata apa meki. Ko te ate tū nei muia mātou i tēnei wā tonu, Wednesday morning. Also on that note, happy National Lasagna Day. Happy Lasagna Day! Certainly day I can celebrate as well. I suppose the real question is, how do you make yours? Do you have multiple cheeses? Do you replace the lasagna sheets with something else? Like in my case, replacing it with wraps? The wrap things? Yeah, the circle wrap things? Give that on, try that on for size actually. You might just be amazed how good it tastes as well. Sometimes I feel like with the lasagna sheets, if you don't cook them long enough, they're still a bit sort of like, you know, bit crunchy. We don't want that crunch. We want that nice, moist. I don't know why that word sounded the way it did. Maybe because I thought of it in a different way. Anyway, we're not thinking about that. This is the morning show, for goodness sake, Marka. Tuatu ki tērā, mō te toinga o te rau, tēnei ona haura, ne? Don't forget that this weekend, it's all going down at the Wild Kiwi Distillery for the Pat and Chat Extravaganza in Upper Hutt. If you are a pet lover, particularly a dog lover, particularly a greyhound lover, we'll let you know how you can team up with Paddy Gower and Karen O'Leary. For a bit of fun, you might even be on TV as well. It's just after 8:30 this morning, ko te mā. Tuatu ki tērā. Want to know up next, eh? Now, with all the, coverage, I suppose, social media is receiving. And when I say coverage, it's kind of like one and the same, really, Social media, coverage, marketing, advertising, all these sorts of things, Turns out that places like TikTok is more than just a crazy dance challenge. I know all the boomers gone thinking, oh, put your phone away, stop dancing. But you know what? It actually does a little bit more than that. It actually adds to our GDP. In ways that you probably can, more than you can think, anyway. We're going to talk about that next. Ate Awatoa FM, ka hoki ki ngā waiata I tēnei wā tonu. It's All Saints, never ever. Fun fact about the band here, I shared a bottle of champagne with Mel Blatt from the All Saints one time. She got me rather intoxicated. Ate Awatoa FM, we'll be back soon.
2: A few questions that I need to know. How you could ever hurt me so. I need to know what I've done wrong.

A little bit of throwbacks, 90s and more, 100.9 94.9 Kōnga Iarere, so don't go changing, okay? If you're just tuning in with us this morning, that was a mix between tuning and joining. Joining? Anyway, we're talking about social media this morning, because more than just, again, the boomer's gone, no way, more than just a silly old dance, that is the TikTok challenge. It's actually does a lot more than that. So let us break down social media, in particular TikTok, and how it adds to our country's GDP. Yeah? First created back in 2017, TikTok has actually become one of the world's most popular social media apps, with rivals appearing to imitate the format with their own take on short-form videos. Still, for some, it may be associated, like I said, with young people doing confusing dances or aspiring street interviewers interrupting your night out by thrusting their phones right into your face, eh? However, a new report from economic consultancy company Infometrics suggests TikTok has become increasingly useful for business. Speaking to Rover, principal economist Brad Olsen said it delivers quite a substantial return to the economy. This report here shows that nearly half of New Zealand businesses interact on TikTok in some way, shape or form. If you scale that up, the total number of times of businesses in New Zealand, you could be talking about over 300,000 Kiwi businesses using TikTok to get their message out there, to talk about what they're doing. That's generating sales and activity. Here's a few more key findings as well. Every month, an estimated 368,000 Kiwis visit a restaurant or cafe after discovering it on TikTok. Here's another one. TikTok users and businesses are highly diverse and represented across every region of New Zealand. Here's another one which I thought was quite cool as well. More than half, which is about 54% of TikTok using business decision makers in Aotearoa, identify as Māori, Pacific peoples, or of Asian heritage. I think that's awesome. The top reasons for visiting TikTok are entertainment, relaxation, and discovery. Nearly 9 in 10 regular users, which is about 86%, say they use the platform as a source of entertainment, 77% to relax, 67% to learn about topics of interest, and 61% to find information. And it's not just for big businesses as well. In fact, 15% of businesses using TikTok aren't actually using any sort of spending. They're not paying directly to get their marketing out there. They're just creating organic content and letting that go out and be seen by the public. So if not for monetary value, I suppose at least for the exposure, eh? Anyway, puts things into perspective a little bit. So next time you see the namby-pamby youth of today out there in front of their phones in the broad daylight of the public doing some silly old dance, I just want to rethink it. Could be making bank on it. 90s and more. 90s and more. Aotearoa Tour.

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2: 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It's always good. Number one. Love it.
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Chris Ross to you, Diana Ross, a Chain Reaction. For your Wednesday morning, kawa koutou we hea tue whaiake nei koto tātou nei pānui arohe. If you're all about your pets, your mōkai, the Pat and Chad extravaganza is going down this Sunday in Upper Hutt. More on that next. Atiawa Toa.

0: Hacia Watori FM with your panu. We are here on there while letting you know what's in and around your hood. And of course, that leads us to the Sunday where the Pet and Chat extravaganza is about to go down, okay? Thanks to our friends at Greyhounds as Pets. Dr. Morse. Paddy Gower has issued, of course, the televised show, which leads me into another corridor, which I'll explain very soon. And also Wildlife Kiwi Distillery, which is the location where this will all be held near. Paddy Gower has issues. Karen O'Leary has greyhounds. Yeah? Join us on Sunday from the Wild Kiwi Distillery in Upper Hutt for a great day of greyhounds, tattoos, food and drinks. You might even end up on TV. From 11:30 to 3 p.m. on Sunday, it's at the Wild Kiwi Distillery, Blenheim Street in Upper Hutt. Karen O'Leary and the team from Paddy Gower has issues will be joining us to learn more about the end of greyhound racing in Aotearoa and help raise awareness for the 1,700 retired racing greyhounds who will soon be looking for their forever homes. Whether you've been thinking about adopting or you're simply greyhound curious, this is the perfect chance to meet these incredible dogs, chat with their owners, and learn more from the Greyhounds as Pets team about what makes greyhounds such wonderful companions. They'll also have some great stuff, a pop-up shop stocked with stylish accessories and essentials so you can spoil your own hound. Bonus, a selection of artists from the Dr. Morse Tattoos will be offering exclusive flash tattoos throughout the day with a percentage of proceeds donated to helping GAP continue rehoming retiring racing hounds. Now, this is incredible. On the day, you'll get to meet and cuddle retired greyhounds. Great stuff, pop-up shop, flash tattoos by Dr. Morse Tattoo, food and drinks from the Wild Kiwi Distillery, and filming with Paddy Gower has issues. So you know what? If you like greyhounds and you also like to be on TV, these are two of your favourite things all into one day. Get out there, whānau mā. It's happening this Sunday from 11 a.m. at the Wild Kiwi Distillery, Blenheim Street in Upper Hutt. Koina ki tō tātou pānui, arohe o te wā.
1: Te reo motuhake o te rohe. Te reo irirangi o te Aotearoa toa.

0: This is Aotearoa News.
1: In this update, a sensational win for Zoe Hobbs at the Glasgow Commonwealth Games. She's won the 100-metre sprint in a time of 10.93 seconds. More in sport. Concerns being raised about the rising risk of sextortion and abuse online. Cybersecurity company Norton's report finds 79% of parents feel their child is being exposed to inappropriate content too early. New Zealand enforcement agencies last year received more than 20,000 reports of online child sexual extortion and abuse, a 29% jump from 2024. Norton's principal systems engineer Dean Williams says offenders can reach kids through multiple platforms.
2: It can be social media as well as in-chat platforms within online gaming to try, lure and persuade our children.
1: We could soon be able to pay for things using our face or hand. FBOSS New Zealand is launching Verifone's new biometric-capable payment terminals, making us one of the first markets globally to have access. The new form of payment has already completed proof-of-concept trials internationally and is currently being trialled at coffee chain Starbucks overseas. Lachlan Rennie has more.
3: Verifone claims the new terminals could allow age verification, identity checks and payments to happen in a single interaction without the need for a physical card. FBOSS New Zealand's Christy Gregory says they work with the biggest retailers in New Zealand, so Kiwis can expect them to add the new offering soon.
1: A sonic boom's been heard across much of the North Island as what's thought to have been a fireball meteor lit up the night sky. Footage provided to our newsroom shows several large flashes before a bright ball of light fell and disappeared around 10:30 last night. The bright light explosions illuminated almost the entire sky in the video taken in Wellington. Meteor monitoring organisation Fireballs Aotearoa says it's received multiple

0: Weather, Zoom 2/5. Silver in the 800 metres freestyle. Earlier, Lewis Clairbert defended his 400 metre individual medley title for gold. That's sport. I'm Jodie Gill.
1: Weather brought to you by Te Runanga o Toa Rangatira. 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
2: He atatio, he haunota, he kapua mai te pau o te rā. Ko te piki te kaumatoru, ko te heke, ko te iwa, ko ngā matapai huarere o te wā.
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3: FM here for your Wednesday morning. Happy National Lasagna Day. A day definitely I can get amongst and celebrate. Maybe you are in the same vein. You know, I have to be honest with you. If I have a favourite sort of type of food, pasta, I could eat pasta for days and days and days. Especially if it's a bit of mince, a bit cheesy, you know, saucy, saucy. Anyway, that's just me, fam. How do you make yours? Don't forget, it's your 90s jams at 9 for that reason. We've got the likes of Prince coming through for the hour. Third World, Troop repping for Tay. TLC's up in there as well, Kotoma. So make sure you keep it locked and head your any 90s requests through to our socials, and we'll make sure they play out for you this morning there. Don't forget as well, sharing out the finalist announcements from the Aotearoa Tour Wellington Regional Sports Awards, which are teeing up to be quite a fine award ceremony to bring to you there. Don't forget as well, if you can't be there in person, we'll be streaming the whole thing live for you as well. Up next, here's a question. When's the time? Okay, now maybe you need to think really hard about this, or maybe you already have a time in mind. Maybe it happened just recently to you. When's the time you gate crashed somewhere where you weren't exactly welcome? Okay, because the same thing has happened to Meghan Markle, where her husband, of course we all know who her husband is, gate crashed Meghan Markle's little co-papa going on. But I suppose if it's the Prince, say Prince Harry gate crashing, you're not really going to be like, oh, sorry, Prince Harry, you gots to go. Anyway, we'll talk about that next. And stick around, because I'll tell you mine, or rather, if you tell me yours. Aotearoa Tour.

0: E ki e ki, ko te reo kia tika, ko te reo kia rere, ko te reo kia Māori, Aotearoa FM. 100.9, 94.9, ko ngā ia rere, so don't you go changing, okay? Ko pātai ke te pātai kia koutou, mō te ata nei, ko te pātai ne, when's the time you gate crash? Somewhere perhaps you weren't really that welcome. Not for any particular reason, just the fact that maybe... Well, maybe for the reason you didn't get an invite, eh? And that's more reason than any other one. We're talking about that this morning, because Prince Harry has made a surprise cameo, excuse me, on MasterChef Australia during an episode of the hit TV show. And the Duke of Sussex FaceTimed his wife, Meghan, who was appearing on the show as a guest judge. The interruption came while she and her fellow judges were in the middle of taste testing plates from the contestants. They had a phone call to the studio. A production crew member told the Duchess, bringing her the phone. Why don't you take a listen to this this morning, Kote Ma?
1: We've had a phone call to the studio.
2: Hi, my love.
3: Good
2: afternoon. Hi. My husband's here. Hi. I'm watching the judges. Oh my gosh.
1: What's going on? Have I interrupted something important?
2: Well, we are actually in the middle of tasting all of the dishes. We have four incredible cooks here. Here they are. Aaron's here, Vinny's back there, Casper, and Petro. Hi. Say hi, guys. It's amazing. They're so talented. We wish you were here. He's in Canberra right now.
4: Yeah, we do.
2: With the veterans.
1: Yes. The chandeliers in the background. That's very nice.
5: Yeah, we fancy the joint.
2: Yeah, they go all out here.
5: Your beautiful wife.
1: That you guys have. Wonderful.
2: I wish you could try this. These dishes are fantastic.
1: I see.
2: Yes. Yeah. Can you see it okay? It's really delicious, and there's a hot sauce that, well, you know me, it's a sambal, and it is so good. I don't know, I think it might be too much for you, though. Spicy.
1: Good, I'll go and enjoy it. Very sorry to disturb you. All is well here, and I'll see you later.
2: Okay, I'll see you later. Say bye to everybody. And there's the crew. Love you. Talk to you later.
0: I mean, bye. What do we think? Hey, if anyone were to crash an event that you were part of, I mean, let it be Prince Harry. Time to get you on the phones and on the socials up next. Because I want to know a time you gate crashed somewhere. And I'll tell you mine if you tell me yours. That's up next.
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0: Ātea Otore FM, Jodie Watley for your 90s jams at 9. Kia ora, morena mai kia koutou katoa. This morning we posed a question to you, when's the time you gate crashed? Here's my story. And I suppose it's a bit different now, but I got an invite to a baby shower. Now, it's not the first baby shower I've been to, but this particular baby shower, I suppose, there was and you know what, maybe I didn't get an invite. Maybe I just thought, oh, I know that person. Oh, they have a baby, that's nice. I might just go and be a part of it anyway. Little did I know, I'd be the only male there. Now, usually that doesn't bother me. And in fact, this time it didn't bother me either. I suppose more the fact that I wasn't so, I wouldn't say unwelcomed, but just an unexpected guest, Mickey. We had time to get you on the social as well. Tedanga came through and he says, I gate crashed my own son's birth. When I got there, my wife said, get out. She'd rather have her mother there. I suppose it happens more often than we think, hey? Anyway, time to get you on the social. Want to know what time you gate crashed somebody that you weren't really that welcome?
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2: Yo, what's up? 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

0: Cold air, quarter to 90s, jams at 9. Repping for Tay, I'll be around. Kia ora morena. Aotea Awatoa FM reminding you to choose which role you want to vote in, whether it's the Māori role or the general role. 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Kia mai mahara ai ki te whakauru o pōti kia rangona tō reo. Mō te rongoa ake o ngā kōrero, whakapā atu kia vote.nz. Aotea Awatoa,
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0: This is Aotearoa Tour News.
1: In this update, disbelief for Zoe Hobbs. The New Zealand sprinter has won gold in the 100 metres at the Glasgow Commonwealth Games. She was asked what would be the reaction of a young Zoe Hobbs to her victory.
2: I think she'd be in disbelief, honestly. I mean, back then I didn't even know if I'd be able to make a Games. And here I am winning a medal, so a gold medal. It's just wild.
1: One person is expected in Auckland's North Shore District Court today on two murder charges following a domestic-related incident overnight. One home, cordoned off, is on Glenfield's Lingfield Street, and the other is about 5 kilometres away on Birkdale's Sion Place. Police say they've arrested one person and are not seeking anyone else. Pensioners who rent are feeling the squeeze from rising living costs. Temporary additional support applications from super annuitants have nearly tripled since 2020 to more than $61,000 a year. The average payout has also risen from about $71 a week to $111. Grey Power President David Marshall says rising rent, rates, energy and insurance costs are proving unsustainable for many.
3: Accommodation supplement hasn't been increased since 2018. There is a backlog there because rents have continued to increase by over 150%.
1: Local fashion designers are wanting to take on global fast fashion giants over design copying. Global sites like AliExpress and Shein are allegedly using images and replicating clothing of New Zealand brands. Intellectual property lawyer Clive Elliott KC says the companies often argue the designs are inspired by rather than copied.
4: If we can get together and convince people not to buy these products, to buy the original and have a test case to publicise the problem, it's copycatting and we've got to make an example of someone.
1: We could soon be able to pay for things using our face or hand. EFTPOS New Zealand is launching Verifone's new biometric-capable payment terminals, making us one of the first markets globally to have access. That's news. In sport, and as you heard in the news, sprinter Zoe Hobbs has created New Zealand sporting history. She's won Commonwealth Games gold from lane 7 with a lifetime 100 metres best of 10.93 seconds in driving rain at Glasgow. She held off England's Amy Hunt by 0.05 of a second. Hobbs has reflected on her journey via Sky Sport.
2: I just think about the time when I was told that I shouldn't do the 100 because it's too hard to do, because I'll never make it as a sprinter in the 100. And here I am making the Games, let alone getting a medal, so it's just crazy.
1: The other gold medalist this morning was Lewis Clairbert, defending his title in the 400-metre individual medley at the pool to go with his 200-metre butterfly glory. That's sport. I'm Malcolm Jeff.
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6: A he ata tio, he haunoata, he kapua mai te pau o te rā. Ko te piki te kaumatoru, ko te heke, ko te iwa, ko ngā matapai huarere o te wā.
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FM, Uncle Bob in the mix, kicking off your 10 o'clock hour. It's Waiting in Vain. Kia ora morena. I hope your morning's been off to a good start so far. Don't forget it's National Lasagna Day. And if that tickles you in any particular way, come over to my house. Let's have a lasagna bake-off. I will win, can I just say? All the best throwbacks, 90s and more. Kia ora morena. Hey, before the hour is through, we're letting you know of the finalists for the Wellington Regional Aotearoa Tour Sports Awards, all to go down on the 20th of August. We're a little hub of excitement here, getting things in order. I see posters going up. I see seating plans. It's going to be incredible. An incredible kaupapa that you won't want to miss out on. So more on that later on, koutou mā. In the meantime, it's Beats on Beats on Beats. The weekend coming through, as well as Chic, Aotearoa Tour FM. Kia ora, welcome to your Wednesday. Aotearoa Tour.

0: on tour.
1: Non-stop. It's Beats on Beats on Beats with more beats to come. Michael Wyckoff and Rod Stewart. How about this one here? Jaquil Jordan with the Y. Ho Water Melodies. Let's go.

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1: Shefu is one of the most influential and significant artists of our generation. 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
1: Aotearoa Tour FM coming through for the Aotearoa Tour Wellington Regional Sports Awards. Going through the different categories for the finalists. Now, this is an incredible kaupapa that's been going around for quite some time, and it's time to share out the finalists for the Sports Person of the Year. Okay, thanks to our friends at Craigs Investment Partners for this category. And the finalists are Tiaki Dalvanius Freeman for powerlifting, Riley Makea for softball, Grace Jail for football, and Amelia Kerr for cricket. Now, that is the Sports Person of the Year, thanks to our friends at Craigs Investment Partners, finalists for this category for the Wellington Sports Awards. For more information, you can check out wellingtonsportsawards.co.nz. 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We will see you there. Atiawa Toa.

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2: 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We'll see you all. Beautiful faces. Thursday, tomorrow, from 7 through to 11. Living in the meantime, DJ Snake, Justin Bieber. And Bieber goes hard, eh? You know, no matter what people say about Bieber, he's released some dope music. It's Let Me Love You, Aotearoa.

0: This is Aotearoa News.
1: In this update, a place in the history books for Zoe Hobbs. The sprinter has won gold in the women's 100 metres at the Commonwealth Games, becoming the first New Zealander to do so. She says the conditions in Glasgow were challenging with heavy rain falling.
2: I had a really good start, but I actually had a bit of a stumble and had to recover myself. And I wasn't sure if that would be enough to keep me in it.
1: It was more than enough, Hobbs winning in a time of 10.93 seconds. More in sport shortly. A man is facing two murder charges and one of attempted murder after a man and a woman were found dead in a home on Auckland's North Shore. Police say they received reports a person had been stabbed at a property on Birkdale's Sion Place just before 8:30 last night. Jordan Dunn has more.
3: At the house, officers found the alleged offender who was arrested, as well as a man with moderate injuries who's recovering in hospital. Police say information gleaned from the Birkdale address led officers to a home on Glenfield's Lingfield Street where the two bodies were found. They believe the alleged offender and victims are well known to each other.
1: A 41-year-old man is due in the North Shore District Court today. A view that parents need to have a new version of the talk with their kids in the new era of digital parenting. Cybersecurity company Norton's latest report finds 75% of parents are worried that AI could be used to create fake images or conversations involving their child. It finds 44% are not confident their child could tell AI-generated content from the real thing. Norton's principal systems engineer, Dean Williams, says we live in a world where seeing is no longer believing. Housing costs are becoming an increasing challenge for older New Zealanders heading into retirement. Retirement Commission research finds 80% of renters aged 65 and over now describe themselves as financially uncomfortable. That's up from 66% in 2021 to 2022. That's news. In sport, Glasgow glory for Zoe Hobbs. She's etched her name into the New Zealand sporting annals with a pioneering gold in the 100 metres at the Commonwealth Games. Hobbs hit the line in a personal best, 10.93 seconds from lane 7. She has unpacked the race of her life after an initial stumble.
2: The race was just a blur and I managed to hold them off and I had to dip. It's not my strength to dip, but I think I dipped.
1: Swimmer Lewis Clearbert has picked up gold in the 400-metre individual medley alongside Erica Fairweather's 800-metres freestyle silver. Weightlifter Cam McTaggart earns

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1: Kia ora. Welcome along. Hopefully you're doing well. Hopefully you're enjoying yourself as we get into Wednesday, hump day, halfway through the week as we're making our way through. And the weather is definitely still cold as well. I've been doing more evening walks and I always find myself ill-prepared when I go for a wander.
0: It's a bit brisk, isn't it?
1: It's a little bit brisk. You know when you get to that level of cold where it just hurts? I get there where I walk out there and I'm like, oh, you know, I've got like, you know, like warm layers on and everything. But by the time that I've done like a lap of the neighborhood, just to get my steps in. But once I've done a lap of the neighborhood and I'm starting to wander back to the Whare, I'm just like, why have I got a pounding headache? Just everything hurts. And I'm like, I haven't been exerting myself. No, it's not because you're exerting yourself. It's because it's about 4 degrees.
0: And you are wearing very thin clothing.
1: You're wearing thin clothing. You don't own gloves and you're just wearing a baseball cap because you decided not to put your beanie on or wear a scarf and your face is freezing. And also everybody else is out like doing like late night walks with their pets or like trying to get home and there's just that one guy in the corner just kind of just rubbing his hands.
0: Going from like shop to shop to trying to find the warmth.
1: Oh, you know, standing in the doorway just trying to find something.
0: Going absolutely. Dairy. Okay, let me just stay here for a bit. All right, move on to the next one.
1: I can feel the warmth of somebody's like heater units like pushing out the hot air. Oh, I'll just stand by here for a bit. Don't mind me. Ah, that's nice. Ah, just you can almost feel the warmth from it. But I hope you do well. Hopefully you're staying warm as we're getting through the day. Cheers to Marco for the morning show there. Absolutely doing some great cordial there. But you're stuck with us for the next few hours from 11 a.m. till 3 p.m. T, welcome back. Sorry you were feeling my wee-wee yesterday.
0: Oh, thank you for holding it down, Toby.
1: Doing the best that I can. I still held up the ritual of Thai Tuesday, by the way.
0: Nice.
1: Whilst you were ill, were you just ill whilst wearing a tie?
0: Actually, I should have taken a photo.
1: That would have been quite funny. I'm imagining
0: just like got a tie on my head.
1: I was imagining more of a bananas and pajamas situation where it's like a full stripe, full set of flannel. But you've just got a little tie on as well, just unwell. No, but it's all good. We held down the fort there, got some corridor going out there as well, and some cool stuff happening. And speaking of, we've got some stuff coming up as well. We got some Pānui, we've got some corridor coming up as well. But on top of that, a great selection of Waiata for you to listen to.
0: Yes, so keep on listening. 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
1: You hear with T and Toby, keep listening. Anana Waiatai, Whaiaka Nei. We've got Amber Holly and John Lennon. More on that to come. Keep listening. We're going to be talking about the Commonwealth Games. We've got a little update for you on how the amazing athletes are doing over there. And my, those medals do be shining. We'll tell you all about that and more on TOTO FM.

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1: Here with Ian Sowie, we keep listening. 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We'll give you more information about that very soon on Aotearoa FM.
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1: If you want a cool event happening over in Ngāti Toa Domain this weekend where you get to have a big barrel of laughs and support local people doing awesome creative artistic works, then you might want to consider heading over for the Porirua Comedy Club.
0: Yes, it is over at the abandoned tap room in Porirua, 20 Paru Moana Street. And, you know, aside from the funny guys, they've also got, like, you know, just the vibes, right?
1: Absolutely.
0: When it comes to theatre and comedy, it's just the room of enthusiasm and laughter. And they've got a cool lineup.
1: They absolutely do. They've got a good selection to bring you a good time and being able to actually just celebrate and laugh together. It's a two-hour showcase featuring a whole bunch of fantastic artists with all different levels of accolades, ranging from Wellington Royal Comedy Quest finalist Katie Burrows. You've got Auntie Leanne Karaitiana, as seen on TVNZ 60-second talent show. You've also got Opiti Vaka, the 2026 Billy T Award nominee, as well, on top of that. On top of that as well, you've also got Hesa Dawson, who's kind of like fronting the whole thing. You've got storyteller, producer, self-described komatua of comedy. They're known for their relaxed crowd work and storytelling style, drawing humour from whānau life, ageing, identity, everyday moments we all recognise as well. So you've got a range there and more to enjoy.
0: Yes, but this is a ticketed kaupapa, so you do need to go and buy tickets. General is about $34.
1: Including fees, yeah.
0: Including fees, yeah. Yes. Also, you've got the discounted sessions. You've got an artistic discount. You know what? Head on over to eventfinder.co.nz, Porirua Comedy Club, and all your details will be there.
1: Absolutely. Get out there, support live theatre, support live comedy, and support the artists doing fantastic work so they can keep on doing and providing great laughs for all of us.
0: Yeah, that's this Saturday. No, 1st of August.
1: Which is this Saturday.
0: Which is this Saturday.
1: At 7:30 p.m. abandoned tap room over in Ngāti Toa Domain. 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
1: Hibberty and Toby, keep listening. We are going to be talking about the Commonwealth Games. Because it turns out, Aotearoa, we're pretty good at sports, aren't we? Absolutely. We'll tell you about how we've been going, give you a little bit of a midweek update on how things are going and how we're looking ahead of schedule. 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
1: T, we need to make a bit of a whistle stop tour because we need to head over to the continents. We need to head over to Glasgow, but luckily we don't have to fly over there. We just have to check in on how the Commonwealth Games teams are doing over there. As you may know, Commonwealth Games are happening this week, where all of the teams, in, all the countries in the Commonwealth, are competing against each other in a like a mini Olympics, having a bit of a school sports day out. And might I say, Aotearoa is doing pretty good.
0: Oh, we're doing pretty well. Like our medal count currently, is at 3 bronze.
1: Nice.
0: 7 silver.
1: Nice.
0: 3 gold.
1: Woo!
0: Woohoo! Zoe Hobbs wins gold in athletics 100 meters women's. Yay!
1: Yay! Very good. Very good. On top of that as well, we have got the 400-metre individual medley men's swimming is Lewis Clairbert. Well done on there, 100% good work. And Lewis also got the gold medal for the 200-metre butterfly swimming men's final as well. So that's 2 golds for Lewis there as well, adding to Zoe's one for a total of, 3 gold medals for Aotearoa. Very good indeed. Very well done. Fantastic marks all round. Congratulations to the silvers and the bronzes as well. Absolutely, for the fantastic work that you are doing. And we are only halfway through the week, but you may be wondering, guys, what about the basketball team? As you may know, the basketball team we've been personal champions of for the region of that, half the team is made up of team members whose iwis are Ngāti Toa and Te Atiawa, and so of course we had to go home crew advantage. Let's have a check in with the team. They've only had one more game since we last caught up on them. Of course, they've been winning very handsomely, which is fantastic news to see, coming off a win from Scotland on Tuesday, beating them 21-12, and then yesterday they played against Singapore in the quarterfinals. Sorry, that was the men's there, my apologies. He's playing against Singapore in the preliminaries, was the women's team, and they brought in the win 22-16. Fantastic work, very good. What that means is that the women are now moving on to the quarterfinals, and if they win their quarterfinal, they move on to the medal games. And in the quarterfinal games, they're going to be going up against Uganda. So we will keep an eye on that and see how they go. To the women's team, we are wishing you all the very best in your basketball games, and a very big once again congratulations to all of the competitors out there for winning some beautiful medals for the country. Keep on going, you guys are doing awesome.
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